on my own. I have those memories. My feelings are so strong. There's a world in these pictures.

Look at you. Hey, they're still alive. 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To see his thoughts

on a warm summer's evening, on a train bound for nowhere, I met up with a gambler. We were both too tired to sleep, so we took turns of staring out the window at the darkness till boredom overtook us.

0: down to Georgia, he was looking for a soul to steal. He was in a bind because he was way behind and he was willing to make a deal. When he came across this young man sawing on a fiddle and playing it hot, and the devil jumped up on a hickory stump and said,
1: "Boy, let me tell you what, I guess you didn't know it. I'm a fiddle player too. And if you care to take a dare, I'll just make a bet with you. Now you play pretty good fiddle, boy, but let's give the devil his due. I bet this fiddle of gold against your soul, because I think I'm better than you."
0: And the boy said,
2: "My name's Johnny, and it might be a sin, but I'll take your bet. You're going to regret, because I'm..."

0: to show.
1: And fire flew from his fingertips as he rosined up his bow. And he pulled the bow across the strings, and it made an evil hiss. And a band of demons joined in, and it sounded something like this.

0: bowed his head because he knew that he'd been beat. And he laid that golden fiddle on the ground at Johnny's feet. And Johnny said,
1: "Devil, just come on back if you ever want to try again. I done told you once, you son of a gun, I'm the best."

She had no children of her own. She fostered 32. God rest you, Mama Courtney. I'll always love you.

Throughout history, there have been many songs written about the Eternal Triangle. This next one tells the story of a Mr. Grayson, a beautiful woman, and a condemned man named Tom Dooley. When the sun rises tomorrow, Tom Dooley must hang.

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Riding up and down Broadway on my old studly rod, and the girls say, save a horse, ride a cowboy. Everybody says, save a horse, ride a cowboy.

I'm a thoroughbred, that's what she said. 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We were flying high, fine as wine, having ourselves a big and rich time. And I was going just about as far as she'd let me go. Her evaluation of my cowboy reputation had me begging for salvation all night long. 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

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But we'd meet up every morning at that river bend. 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

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And through the years we tried to move many different times, but we'd landed on a place we couldn't leave. 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
1: This is Daniel T. Coates, singer-songwriter and traveling guitar man from Pennsylvania, USA. Willkommen zur Americana Music Show. Heading up the hoedown, it's DJ Friedrich Hoag. Just call him DJ Fred, the Americana Music Show. Take it away, DJ Fred.

tighter. 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